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0: 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Hey, what's going on, man? Yeah, she's at home. Yeah, she

0: Act one is over without costume change. The principal would like to leave the stage. The crowd don't understand.
1: 80er und die größten Klassiker. WDR 4.